0: 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You're also getting tickets to see Somber and Gracie Abrams. Yes, all three. We do it every hour in the 40s from like 6 a.m. till midnight. So I got another chance for you to get in to win it here in just a few. You're Back to Class Arena Pass on Hits 106.1. You're seeing Gracie Abrams, Somber, Olivia Rodrigo. I'm manifesting it for you right now.
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So excited for that girl. Olivia Dean has just had such a massive year. And recently, she has become a first-time nominee for Song of the Year at the VMAs. You can actually watch them live Sunday, 4:30 on CBS and Paramount+. I'm super stoked to see if she snags this. Song of the Year as a new artist? Oh, can't even imagine. Tons of people nominated. Bruno Mars. Ella Langley, that's who she's competing with, you know? It is Hits 106.1.

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Chelsea J popping in next on Hits 106.1, trying to get you that back to class arena pass with tickets to see Somber, Gracie Abrams, and Olivia Rodrigo doing it on the 40. So she'll get you in to win it again at 7:40. 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

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Tap that little microphone. Leave me a talk back. You just might get yourself on the radio here in three songs.

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0: long as you're hanging with me, this is a safe space. It is Kelsey J with Hits 106.1. Tell me a pet peeve you just got to get off your chest.
1: Oh, geez. The kids not putting away the clothes.
0: Can I ask how old your kids are? Are they like teens?
1: Yeah, 16 and 17.
0: You're like, the hamper's literally right there.
1: Yep.
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Almost time for the VMAs, and Bruno Mars was nominated for Video and Artist of the Year at this year's VMAs, and you can watch it all live this Sunday, 4:30 on CBS and Paramount+. 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

a great day to be listening to Hits 106.1 because you could be scoring tickets to three huge shows. Somber, Gracie Abrams, This Girl, Olivia Rodrigo. Yeah, that's right. Getting you into all three of them. Be listening right around 9:40 for your next keyword to win with Hits 106.1.

to school is just extra fun with Hits 106.1, especially when you can score this back-to-class arena pass. It's Kelsey J. You could be seeing Olivia Rodrigo, Gracie Abrams, Somber. That's right. All three, your next keyword to win coming up right around 9:40. It's

chickens. Do you get it? Maybe I just aged myself on that vine. It is Kelsey J with It's 106.1. But for real, did you see a bunch of chickens overturned earlier today in Clark County? Yeah. Huge semi-truck overturned on I-5. Chickens everywhere.

0: We asked ChatGPT if it could run a radio station, and it crashed. That's why people are better.
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0: It's like in the middle of the aisle. 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
0: Literally, it's gotten so bad that I've seen people scrolling on TikTok driving down I-5 before. 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

That one, Olivia Dean with Man I Need on Hits 106.1. It is Kelsey Jane. Olivia Dean doing some big things. She is a first-time nominee for Song of the Year at this year's VMAs. And guess what? You can watch it all live Sunday, 4:30 on CBS and Paramount+.

crews have began work to cover the artwork on 9th Ave between Pike and Pine Streets in downtown. Right now, still a detour via 7th Ave, at least for a few days, while some streets remain closed. It is Hits 106.1.

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1: Okay, we were all juiced that Taylor Swift announced that she's dropping a new song this Friday. Well, we're getting even more than that. I'm Angelina. The new hit list. Apparently, there is a whole deluxe edition for Taylor Swift's The Life of a Showgirl, the Encore. And it's actually going to be previewing 4 new songs. So we knew about Patient Zero. We're also getting Cleveland, Pink Clouding, Babylon. Apparently, she rode the deluxe tracks on a trip to Sweden, celebrating the album's record-breaking first week sales. She said, really, we just wanted to reflect and take in how grateful we were for the moment we were in. But there was a studio there, and we did what we do when we feel anything at all. We wrote more songs. And, you know, I feel like she's in her new era. You know, she's in her wifey era. I feel like we're going to get a new album. I still believe.
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My Body Isn't Ready from Somber, the new hit list, your number one for new music discovery. I'm Angelina. Like, every time I hear this girl, I just want to tear up a little bit. Her voice is so good, and you got to listen to the lyrics. Sienna Spyro, Great Expectation.

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1: 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That was Petal, the new hit list. What's good, friends? I'm Angelina.

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2: 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Now, I'm about to be on vacation starting tomorrow. But if you need anything, hit me up at Angelina on air. Leave us some talkbacks on the iHeart app. It's been so real. I'm going to leave you with the Joe Bros. 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

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I'm Kayla. Your smart speaker does so much more than just look good. It sounds good, too, I promise. 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

you like it. I'm a two-time, you ain't know I win. 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All my ops waiting for me to be you, I bet. 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

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It's Kayla. And the Jubal Show is back on air later this morning. 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
2: Hello?
3: Yeah, I don't know why my reservation was canceled, and I want to talk to the manager right now.
2: Who is it? Manager? I think
3: this
2: you got
3: the wrong Eddie. I have a sneaking suspicion you already know who I am because I was in there 3 days in a row.
2: Bye. I don't know who you are. Okay. All right. You got the wrong number. Bye. Hello.
3: I was just hung up on by one of your by somebody there. And I want answers because my reservation should never have been canceled.
2: Hey.
3: Hello? Hey. Hello?
2: Yeah, yeah. I-

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3: Right in the middle of your first date follow-up, if you're just joining us, Shane is on the phone, and Shane is getting ghosted by Carolina. So we're about to call her and see if she'll tell us why she's ghosting him and maybe get him another date. But first, Shane, why don't you catch everybody up on your date with Carolina?
4: Yeah, so met her on Instagram. We went out, had a great time at an arcade bar. Afterwards, she had me do like this weird kinky stuff in the alley, and I was pretty into it. And then she just suddenly stopped, and I have not heard from her since.
3: Okay. Are you ready for us to call her?
5: I would want to know what's going on.
4: I'm ready.
6: Yeah. Oh.
3: All right, here we go.
6: She will still laugh.
3: Sorry.
7: Hi. Hey.
3: Hey.
6: Hey.
3: Is this Carolina?
7: Yeah.
3: This is the Jubal Show. It's a radio show. My name's Jubal. How are you?
5: Hi, I'm Nina.
6: Hi, and I'm Victoria.
7: Hi.
3: Do you listen to the show?
7: I do, actually, yeah.
3: Do you have any idea why we're calling you today?
7: No, not really.
3: Okay, have you heard a first date follow-up before?
7: Yeah. Yeah, mm-hmm.
3: Well, that's why we're calling you. We got an email about you from somebody that you're ghosting.
7: Okay.
3: His name is Shane.
7: Oh my God. Really?
3: Yeah. Shane emailed us and told us about your date. And he said it's been 3 weeks since he heard from you. And he wants to know if you'll tell us why you're ghosting him.
7: I am ghosting him because I got what I want from him. Oh my God. I can't believe he actually called you guys. It was not a real date for me.
3: It wasn't a real date?
6: What does that mean?
7: Okay, so I was literally just on Instagram. He probably told you that that's how we met. But I was scrolling and I saw him and I recognized him because he screwed over my sister in college.
3: Oh, how so?
7: My older sister, Elena, and him were together and he was a total just sleeping with anything that moved, just lying to her, making empty promises and all this crap. And she was so, oh my God, I've never seen her more heartbroken. It was ridiculous.
5: This was in college?
7: Mm-hmm.
3: So you saw him on Instagram and set up a date with him to get revenge?
7: Yes.
3: Oh.
5: So he never met you when he was dating your sister? Like he had no clue who you were?
7: No. I said that, I told him that we went to college together. He just went to college with my sister and I wasn't even like in the picture, but I mean, he believed it. I guess he believed what he wanted to believe, that a girl would want to go out with him. And yeah. Girl.
3: Okay.
5: Does your sister know that you did this?
7: She knows now. She didn't know before the fact, but I wanted to give it to her as kind of like a surprise because she's like fine now. I mean, she's over him because he's garbage, but and I wasn't even thinking about it. I just saw him on Instagram and I was like, oh my God, I have to do this.
3: So is that why you filmed him doing all kinds of weird things in an alley?
5: Yeah, I was like, which part is revenge? Because it sounded kind of hot.
7: Wow. He definitely seemed to think that it was because he was really into it. But that was for the revenge. I showed my sister the video and we were cracking up about it. It was so freaking funny.
5: So it's a video of him doing a striptease?
7: Mm-hmm. And him saying, I wanted to make sure that I made him say that he was a piece of
3: He thought that was okay. He thought you were like, you know, that was your thing.
7: Yeah, that I was like degrading him or whatever. Or that, like, yeah.

0: Okay, well,
1: you really got to think twice before you.
0: For real.
1: I don't know, anything.
0: The next time someone pulls out their cell phone in an alley and wants to film me doing weird things, I'm going to question it twice before I do
1: should.
0: It.
1: You should.
2: Yeah. Like, he made it so easy.
3: He made it so easy.
0: Thank you for being honest with us. Carolina, Shane is actually on the phone listening and wants to talk to you.
2: Oh my God. Seriously?
4: I honestly, I can't believe what I'm hearing. Are you serious?
2: Yes.
4: Carolina, this is psychotic.
2: You're just not really one to talk after what you did to my sister. This is just like, I mean, if you hurt someone I love, seriously.
4: That was years ago. You are seriously crazy for doing this.
2: Oh my God. You're the one who would do whatever a girl tells you in an alley, so I don't really know.
4: I'm a person now. The fact
2: really
4: that
2: feeling
4: you
2: it,
4: did
2: you're
4: this
2: an
4: whole
2: idiot
4: thing,
2: then, you are now, so. Sorry?
4: Absolutely psychotic.
2: Okay.
4: Seriously. You're going to record me like that? Who else has seen this video?
2: Just, oh my God. Literally just me and my sister. Calm the f*** down.
4: Why should I believe you? No, honestly, Carolina, I should get a lawyer.
2: You're the one who did all, who was so willing to do all this stuff in the alley with me. Like, you didn't take any convincing.
4: Yeah, because I thought I was on a real date. And it turns out that you're doing revenge on me. This is absolutely crazy.
2: Whatever. You just can't take it. Don't dish it out then if you can't take it. Look, oh my God, I'm going to delete it anyway. I already showed my sister, and I'm going to delete it after I show one of my coworkers. So just get over yourself.
4: You'll be hearing from me.
2: Okay, cool.
4: I'm getting legal advice about this. I'm serious. I'm dead serious.
2: Okay, I'll hear from you on Instagram.
1: I don't think you can do anything, though. What does he say? I willingly did a striptease, and now it's public?
0: Yeah.
2: Yeah.
1: I'm sorry, Shane. I know. Aww. That sucks. On both sides, I don't know what to say.
3: Yeah.
2: Okay, I guess I won't delete the video then. I'll just hold on to it in case I need to show it in court, and it'll just entertain me until then.
3: Oh. Yikes.
0: Well, Carolina, would you like another date with Shane? We'll pay for it.
2: If you're paying for it, I'll just record him doing more stupid stuff. So that's fine with me.
4: You're gonna hear from my lawyer.
2: Okay, cool.
4: You know what? I'm glad I cheated on your sister.
1: Oh, so okay.
0: Is that a no then? Second date for you guys?
4: Yeah, no way in hell.
2: Yeah, I don't think so. He obviously doesn't learn from his mistakes. All right, then bye then, stripper boy.
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2: Hi, do you have a dirty little secret?
3: I do.
2: Great. I don't know why I said it like that. Hi. But what's your dirty little secret?
4: You're being polite.
2: Yeah.
5: Hello, how are you? How dirty are you?
4: Tell us.
2: Yeah, what's your dirty little secret?
3: So my dirty little secret was actually I was dating this girl and I ended up getting cheated on with my best friend.
4: Oh, I'm sorry.
3: And it's all good. I figured out this out and I actually slept with his sister.
6: Oh, my man.
4: Sister?
2: Wow.
4: Why?
6: I'll see you and raise you
4: told
6: one.
4: You. That's crazy. I think it's justified.
3: It didn't stop there, actually. Yeah. I ended up getting with his mom the same night.
2: The same night?
3: Yeah.
5: You had a threesome with a mom and a daughter?
3: No. They didn't know I did that.
7: That's where he draws the line. Easy.
5: Yeah. My bad.
2: How did all that happen the same night?
7: How did you get...
3: I got lucky. Apparently, the mom liked me for a while, and I found out, and I shot my shot.
2: Oh, wow. Huh. Well, thank you for telling us your dirty little secret. I think you win.
0: What's your dirty little secret? 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

0: just might. I'm pretty sure they say don't drink on your ADD meds.
1: Okay, well.
2: They do, but it's much more fun if you do.
1: I mean, I had a great time at the end of the night.
2: That's what we learned from last week's check-in, where we find out what's going on with our lives. It's much more fun if you drink on your ADD meds. A lot from this show, and you'll learn more when we check in with the show and see what's going on in our lives right after this. It's the Jubal Show.

0: art. So over the
1: art is art like the homeless dude that's posted up there.
0: No, sorry.
2: I was thinking graffiti, but okay.
1: With his tent city, and they won't ask him to move, even though the residents of the very expensive building that bought condos there like are asking if they can have their entry back.
0: Yeah,
1: the mayor's like, no.
2: It's architecture.
1: You go live somewhere else.
2: Homeless
1: art lives here now. Art, this whole street is art.
0: Like, not that art, but like actual art.
1: Oh.
0: There's colorful circles, like white lines, all on the pavement from a summer event that happened. And for whatever reason, this paint can't be removed. So the lines and circles were part of an event called Market at the Marquee that took place on Thursday nights all through August. And it's actually kind of pretty. It's like all of these like little bulbs like walking and leading into like, that's it's like cool. A path. Like, it's actually kind of pretty. I mean, probably should just leave it there. But basically, they are not going to open the street at all. Department of Transportation says that they can't until the paint is completely gone. But no matter what they've used to try to get the paint off the road, it won't come out.
2: Why can't they open the road because of paint?
1: Yeah, I don't get that either.
0: I don't know. But they just
1: are the drivers that terrible that they just get confused, yeah, if there's a circle on it? They just start going in a circle around it or something?
2: Right. Like, I don't understand.
1: Your street's not big enough for this bus to go in a circle.
2: I don't know what to do, so we'll just go in a circle.
1: That is weird.
0: I don't know. It is weird. They should just leave it, really. I think it's kind of pretty. But
2: that's strange.
0: Anyway, so if you're wondering why that block of 9th Avenue is still shut down,
2: paint.
0: It's because of the paint.
2: That you can drive over.
0: Okay, let's pretend you're at a park and you're sitting there and you're just enjoying it. Who would you love to see pop up and perform for you? Because my dream was made come true at MacArthur Park in Los Angeles. Justin Bieber just popped up. And like, he had all of his little homies, like musicians, playing like live music for everybody. Nobody knew he was coming. He just did. And this
1: That's
0: is
1: really cool.
0: It is. Yeah, and this is a little bit of what it sounded like.
3: I pick up whenever you call.
0: It's UConn.
3: Mm-hmm. Are you with me? In the Phantom with the roof gone.
0: People are like, that's what? Cool. Is that actually Justin?
2: Yeah.
0: Some fans were posting, why is Justin in MacArthur Park? Do you need to know why? Just enjoy it.
2: Yeah, I saw somebody posted there was like 14 people there watching it. Like,
1: that's it?
2: That's as big as the audience was.
1: Wow.
2: Like, he popped up and just did it. And
0: was it that small? Because yeah. I saw some videos of him talking to kids and like saying hi and stuff. So yeah, it looked like it was almost like people were in shock. Like, they didn't even realize it was actually Justin.
1: Yeah, I probably would have just walked by and been like, man, that guy sounds like Justin Bieber.
2: Right.
0: Right.
1: Too bad he's not. He's performing in MacArthur Park, and Bieber, you know, he's huge. But hopefully somebody discovers that guy someday. Must have gone down a really bad road for him when he was trying to get into the music industry or something, so he's just stuck here performing in the park. Poor guy.
2: Jubal would have put $2 down.
1: Yeah. I'll help him out a little bit, man. I feel really bad for this guy. A lot of talent, but must have been wasted on drugs and alcohol.
0: Yeah. Everybody that walked by him thinking it was that guy really missed out because Justin
1: the only
0: played.
1: Some support of parents or something.
2: Look, I'm not going to leave you money, but I'll take you get a burger if you want one,
1: yeah,
2: you know?
1: Yeah. Well, I don't know how you're going to spend this money.
2: Yeah, exactly.
1: You also look a lot like Bieber, which is interesting.
0: But anybody that missed out on him like teasing new music. He played new music that's never been heard before also.
1: Oh, that's cool.
0: So it was kind of a really special event. So go Biebs. If you think you see Biebs, maybe it's really Biebs. And lastly, Drake. He's ready to celebrate where he came from. It's 25 years of Degrassi. And so a brand called Wild Brain and, of course, his own brand, October's Very Own, are teaming up to unveil the OVO times Degrassi collection, a premium apparel line bringing together two cultural forces with deep Toronto roots. So basically, you're going to be able to get the jersey that Jimmy Brooks wore on the show, like not the exact same one, but like, you know, you can get one that says Jimmy's name on it. There's also different like varsity jackets that you can get. They're all in blue and gold. Actually, they're kind of cute. So if whether Degrassi was your jam or not, the clothes are cute. I like that little high school look, you know?
2: I feel old saying this, but like, was Degrassi really that big a deal?
0: It was.
2: Or did it become bigger after he became big?
1: I'm not sure. I don't remember if I watched it or not.
2: I don't have any awareness of it until I found out that he was on it later.
0: Honestly, same. It was on from 2001 to 2009, but part of the whole collection also is introducing a new generation to Degrassi, so you can go back and find out where it's streaming, and then you can see where it all started.
2: Smart.
0: Cool, huh? So the number 86 is a tribute to Drake's birth year, which is on some of the varsity jackets and the fleece like retro graphics. So if you're into it, celebrate 25 yeah. years.
1: I've never really watched it, but here is a scene that I just pulled up. Uh-oh. It says Jimmy starts a fight with Sean.
0: Okay.
1: From Degrassi High.
0: Okay.
4: Sean Cameron.
1: That's Drake.
0: Yeah.
4: Jimmy Brooks. Thought me and you were cool, man.
5: There's no me and you.
4: Ooh. Fine by me.
1: Close his locker.
2: Yeah, this is definitely one.
5: You stay away from my girl.
1: Whoa.
0: Oh.
2: It's going down.
4: What are you talking about?
5: Ash and I are a thing again.
4: Really?
5: Yeah.
1: Ash and I are a thing again sounds like a Drake song.
4: That one I take her out on Friday.
2: Whoa.
1: Hey. Drake just pushing.
0: Take it easy. A scuffle. Are they fighting?
1: They're about to. They're just kind of interesting.
2: Yeah, this is great radio.
1: It's really good. There you go. That was a clip from Degrassi.
6: That was it?
1: Very good. Yeah, that was it.
6: Why did they actually fight?
2: Do they have lockers anymore?
0: Yeah.
6: Yeah.
2: They still have lockers?
0: Yeah.
2: Okay.
6: Where do you think they went?
2: I don't know, because everything's so small and you don't have books anymore, so do you need a locker?
0: Yeah.
2: Yeah. All right.
0: They got lockers.
6: Keep your backpack somewhere.
0: Mm-hmm.
2: All right.
0: Well, that's what's trending.
1: All right. To Catch a Cheater is right after this. It's the Jubal Show.

It's almost time for your dirty little secret. It's the Jubal Show, and one of our listeners has a dirty little secret about somebody that he pretends to be. Yeah. Why? You'll hear why in your dirty little secret next. It's the Jubal.

0: me.
1: What, am I some sort of a mentally challenged airhead?
0: No, not even. I didn't say that. I was like, why am I even listening to you to begin with? You're a virgin who can't drive.
2: It's almost time for America's favorite trivia game, You versus Victoria. 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
3: Guys, it could be like 200 degrees outside, and I'm going to start coming into the studio with a parka.
4: It's cold.
3: I am so cold. My tortilla blanket wasn't even helping me yesterday. It's freezing.
2: Oh, it was my tortilla, and I was like, where are you going with this?
5: Well, I'm like, you're sitting on your blanket, so.
3: I know, but I have a jacket on. You can't wear a tortilla and a jacket.
4: But if you're still cold, you can.
2: You can wear a tortilla and a jacket, yeah.
4: Tortilla jacket can wrap anything up.
2: For real.
3: Yeah, but then it's going to be like, it can be really fat.
2: Be fashion forward.
4: Yeah.
2: You can't be scared if you want to be an icon.
5: Yeah. Oh, true.
3: I want to be an icon. Guys, I'm a sheep. I'm gonna be honest with you. I'm not the one who leads the pack. I'm a follower. I'll follow anyone.
4: Tiny Overlord is not a sheep. All right.
2: We'll play You versus Victoria right after this. It's the Jubal Show.

0: I've got.
1: Good morning. Can I take your order?
2: Can I get a tall chai?
3: A large black coffee.
2: A what?
3: Large black coffee.
2: Do you mean a venti?
3: No, I mean a large.
2: He means a venti. Yeah, the biggest one you got.
1: Venti is large.
3: No, venti is 20.
2: Danny.
3: Yeah. Large is large. In fact, tall is large, and grande is Spanish for large. Venti's the only one that doesn't mean large. It's also the only one that's Italian. Congratulations, you're stupid in three languages.
4: It's time for America's favorite trivia game, You versus Victoria. Your chance to take on Victoria Ramirez in a game of trivia for Somber tickets. And let's meet today's contestant for You versus Victoria, Heidi. What's up, Heidi?
5: Hi, guys.
4: Hey, how many times have you played before, Heidi?
5: You know what? Once. Okay? That's
6: okay.
5: It.
6: So okay. I beat you once.
7: Did she beat you?
5: You know what? You might have.
6: Hey!
5: You might have.
6: Those don't come very very often, so just let me have it, please.
4: All right, we're going to send Victoria out of the studio. Heidi, you know how the game is played. You have 30 seconds to answer as many questions as possible. If you don't know one, just say pass. And Victoria has to beat you outright to win, okay?
5: Gotcha.
4: Here we go, Heidi. Your time starts now.
7: Which famous landmark gets slightly taller during hot weather because its metal expands?
5: Its metal expands? Metal. The Arch in St. Louis.
7: What does RBI stand for?
5: Resting Bitch Face? No.
7: What animal has taste receptors on its feet?
5: Let's say a bear.
4: All right, got that in. We'll bring Victoria back into the studio.
5: Was that all the questions?
4: That was it.
8: Victoria!
7: It's all you got in.
4: Yeah.
5: All right.
8: We got a list of questions. Yeah. That's just as far as you made
4: Sorry, Heidi, but I did like your answer for one of them. I appreciated that.
8: I might lose my
4: job.
8: Yeah,
4: I think you might get. I think you should get a point for just style on that one. But
8: Flair.
4: Yeah.
6: I don't get every style points.
4: All right, Victoria is back in studio. Here we go. 30 seconds to answer as many questions as possible. If you don't know one, just say pass, and you have to beat Heidi outright to win. And Heidi, you can tell Victoria when to go.
5: All right, Victoria, you got this. Ready?
7: Oh,
5: go.
7: So sweet. Which famous landmark gets slightly taller during hot weather because its metal expands?
6: Huh? The Eiffel Tower?
7: What does RBI stand for?
6: I don't know. Pass.
5: Oh, hi.
7: What animal has taste receptors on its feet?
6: Taste receptors? That's dope. Ant.
7: How long is an NFL field from goal line to goal line?
6: 100 yards. Keep going.
4: I don't know what was going on with Heidi there while you're answering the question. Heidi, are you talking to people over there?
8: Taking orders?
5: Yeah, I was getting my tea from Huck's daughter.
4: Oh, got you. Okay.
7: Multitasking. Good job.
4: Well, let's find out how you guys did and send it over to the scoreboard with our scoreboard producer, Freeze.
8: Vicky Lee had 2 and Heidi had none.
6: No!
4: Whoa. That's a victory.
6: It's been a minute.
4: Victoria beat you again, Heidi. I'm so sorry about that.
8: Might not be your thing, Heidi. Yeah.
6: But I like playing against you, Heidi, because I have not won in a hot
7: Heidi's like, you're welcome.
4: Heidi, you did get Somber tickets just for playing, though, so thank you.
5: Thank you, guys. This was fun.
4: All right, let's get the answers now with Nina.
7: The Eiffel Tower is the landmark that gets taller when its metal expands during hot weather.
6: Yeah, no.
7: RBI stands for runs batted in.
6: Whoops.
7: Butterflies are the animal that have taste receptors on their feet.
4: Just call me the Eiffel Tower.
7: Stop it.
4: It's been pretty warm outside, isn't it?
7: Be you, Victoria, honestly.
4: I couldn't stop thinking about that. So I had to say it.
6: I stopped. I didn't say anything.
7: An NFL
4: thing
7: field.
4: About the Eiffel Tower, a little trivia. The Eiffel Tower and I have something in common.
8: What do you say we go play some trivia about the Eiffel Tower?
4: Some people say Eiffel should be my middle name. And I feel great about that. So will you. All right. Sorry.
8: No. I need a shower.
7: NFL fields have 100 yards. Bye.
4: Hey, Heidi, thank you for playing.
5: Thanks, you guys.
4: Yep.
8: We play you versus... She sounds so happy at the end.
4: Victoria.
8: She sounded creeped out.
4: Same time every... Heidi, are you creeped out?
5: No, you guys, no. You're so much fun, but I need to win one of these days because I'm smart.
8: We're giving you the tickets, Heidi.
4: I believe you, Heidi.
7: Yeah. It's harder when you're on.
4: It is.
6: It really, I say that, I've been saying that for the past 2 weeks, and today was finally my one, so I just needed it. But next time, girl, I believe you can do it.
4: Like Nina says, it is definitely harder when you're on. Your phone break happens every single hour on the 20s. Your next one is right after this, and then right after that is Nina's What's Trending. It's a Google show.
8: Damn it.

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2: Hello?
3: Yeah, I don't know why my reservation was canceled, and I want to talk to the manager right now.
2: Who is it? Manager, I think you
3: this
2: got the
3: is
2: wrong
3: Eddie. You and yeah, I have a sneaking suspicion you already know who I am because I was in there 3 days in a row.
2: Bye. I don't know who you are. Okay. All right. You got the wrong number. Bye. Hello.
3: I was just hung up on by one of your by somebody there. And I want answers because my reservation should never have been canceled.
2: Hey.
3: Hello?
2: Hey.
3: Hello.
2: Hey,
3: hello.
2: I hear you. I hear you. I'm here.
3: Yeah.
2: I want
3: some answers.
2: You have the wrong number. You have the wrong number. Don't call me again. Okay?
3: What's that? What'd you say?
2: You have the wrong number.
3: You're saying that I have a wrong number.
2: Yes. Yes.
3: No. Yeah. Yes. No, absolutely not.
2: Yes. Yes, absolutely so.
3: No.
2: Okay. Put me on the...
3: I know exactly what's going on. I know exactly what's going on. You canceled my reservation probably because I'm elderly and you didn't want an old guy sitting in your restaurant when you're trying to be a young, hip, new place. And I've complained about it there and then said somebody was going to call me back and nobody called me back. And now you're lying to me, telling me you got a wrong number.
2: I'm hanging up. Bye.
3: Huh?
2: Oh, my God. You again.
3: Hello?
2: Look, I saw the same number coming in, and I'm like, you got to be kidding me. What do you want?
3: I want my reservation is what I want.
2: I don't have your reservation. I don't know who you are.
3: I'm
2: not a restaurant. Leave me alone. You got to be kidding me. I told you not to call me again. I'm not a restaurant. I don't have your reservation.
3: Hello? This is Eddie, and I'm so sorry. I think I dialed the wrong number when I was calling you a few times
2: you
3: there.
2: You think right.
3: Yeah. And
2: yeah,
3: I just...
2: You dialed the wrong number.
3: Wanted to call you back and speak to you for a second because I could tell you were worked up, and
2: You're bothering me. You're bothering me, okay? All right? Okay, I appreciate your call, but, okay?
3: Yeah.
2: I'm not a restaurant.
3: Yeah.
2: All right.
3: Yeah. I just wanted to call and say that I f***ed your mother.
2: Dude.
3: Because I know this is the restaurant and you've been yanking my chain around.
2: I'm calling the f***ing cops on you.
4: Hello. Hey, James, this is actually Jubal from the Jubal Show doing a phone prank on you. And your buddy Kevin set you up. It's a joke. It's the Jubal Show, a radio show, and your friend wanted to prank you.
2: He thought, I almost had a heart attack.
4: He said you get fired up really easily and wanted to mess with you.
2: My buddy, Kevin did this?
4: Yeah.
2: All right, okay. You tell him, when you least expect it, expect it.
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4: 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It's time for Nina's What's Trending.
5: Who do you think would win in a fight? Ooh. A robot or a human?
6: It depends what human it is.
4: Depends what human. Also depends on what robot, I guess.
6: Okay. I think I can take one.
4: But all I know is I would love to fight a robot.
5: Okay, well, you may have that chance. And this is no longer a hypothetical question because I know the answer.
4: Finally.
5: Because it happened. And I will tell you the results in just a moment. But first, man, you better check your meat. Over 160,000 pounds of meat has been recalled due to the lack of inspection.
7: Don't tell me what to do with my meat.
5: 167,000 pounds of raw beef, pork, and goat meat. The products were sold without required federal inspection. You okay, Jubal?
6: You okay?
5: I felt like I could keep going or just check on you because your face is starting
7: just
5: to turn red.
7: Dying.
4: Coughing. Like a true radio professional.
6: So red.
5: I know. His face is red. I got worried.
4: All right. Yeah, I'm good.
5: Okay.
7: The rule is if he can't talk, then he's in trouble. So he's still talking.
5: Okay, cool. I'm glad you're okay.
4: Some people try to go out of the room or hide when they're coughing.

0: Not me. No. That's like, if you're trying to get into like broadcast, you're like a young somebody who wants to get into it, always do that stuff as close to the mic as possible.
1: Yeah. It's podcasting now, so it's, you know, it's all about being real.
0: Cough into the mic.
1: Yeah, be real. So cough a lung up.
0: Yes.
1: Yeah.
2: I knew it was bad when I saw his face fully into his arm, and he looks up and it's all red.
3: I know. I got worried. But I'm glad you're okay. And it's probably good to pause me because I think you need to hear this news because it's about your meat.
0: All right. Well,
3: so,
1: okay. Dang it. Right back to it.
3: Star Meat Delivery. Star Meat Delivery distributed the meat under the A&D Foods label to restaurants and retailers across the country. The problem is that the federal officials discovered that later that the products were carrying a false USDA inspection stamp.
0: The number
3: is 1363. So for any reason you have this meat, don't eat it.
2: What if you already ate it?
3: Well, then hopefully you're not sick.
2: Also, how does that just get a false... How do you make a false stamp like that?
1: That sounds very deliberate.
3: It kind of does, right? Like, it's weird. It's like, we have fake everything. Fake purses and all of that. They got the labels on them. They're not real. Now we got fake USDA stamps?
0: Right.
3: I don't know.
0: That's crazy.
3: It's strange. Thankfully, no illnesses have been reported at this time, but officials are still warning that the uninspected meat still may contain harmful bacteria.
0: What was the name of the company? Star Meat?
3: Star Meat Delivery is the distribution. And then the meat was... basically distributed further under the A&D food labels. Mm-hmm. So A&D food, I mean, there's a huge list.
0: Like, which one of them is the one that faked the food label?
1: Right.
0: You know.
1: Where that happened along the line.
0: I feel like that's probably illegal.
1: Right, that's what I'm
0: saying. That's how I feel.
3: Thank you.
0: Except I live in America, and it's probably not. Yeah. It's probably fine.
1: Up is down and down is up now, so I don't know.
0: Yeah, the FDA is like, no, it's all good. You can fake a food label 20 years in a row. The 21st year, though, you're going to pay a small fine.
1: That's a problem.
0: And then 30 more years... then you might be in trouble.
1: Right.
0: Yeah.
3: We have that's a little bit. You still have a little bit of time. Yes, other distribution companies may have a little more time. The strange part, though, is that how did the federal officials discover this? So how do you discover a false USDA inspection stamp?
1: Somebody
3: had to look at it and go, this isn't this, like
1: they
3: the
1: ran
3: ink
1: into
3: is
1: a
3: running,
1: real inspector,
3: or?
1: I guess.
0: Yeah.
1: Like a real inspector was like, wait a minute.
2: Or someone felt bad who did it. Like someone like they like it was like a mole. In the organization, and
1: there's a whole show based on this.
2: I've been watching a lot of like crime TV, but like I'm one of those, like, if there's a mole in the thing, and then he felt bad later. He's like, okay, maybe I should tell someone. So he did.
0: What country did the meat come from?
1: You really wrote the whole story in your head.
3: I mean,
0: because is it actually Russia? Was it Russian meat? I know we don't do business with them, but let's just say it was a shell company. The meat actually originally came from Russia. Russia provided the fake labels. They're trying to infiltrate our food sources as well as our technology and take down our power grids.
2: Yes.
0: So we should probably start a world war. That's like a thing I'm putting out there.
1: That's how the news works.
0: Yeah.
3: I mean, literally.
0: I'm pretty sure. I'm 100% sure it was Russia invading our food source. That's what I'm saying.
3: I thought this was going to be the media.
0: That's how we do it.
1: It's official.
0: Yeah.
3: I thought this was going to be the one place I was safe from this type of conspiracy because literally everything on my social media comes to that conclusion. And here is the one place I wanted to swipe. You don't have to listen to it. I really need to start dishing
0: this stuff out on social media.
1: Yeah.
0: So I'm always wondering what videos to post, but I have conspiracy theories for days.
2: I feel like you come off the cuff with some sometimes too.
1: Like you have your own, but I feel like you can make one happen like it just did.
0: Yeah, it's because I'm AI.
3: Well,
1: oh.
2: Anyway. What?
3: Sorry. A lot of people believe that he is. Well, if you're AI, here's a challenge for you. If you are so AI, then see if you can beat the new reigning champs, Rubik Cube Championship. Champion.
2: So cool.
3: You know what I'm saying?
1: Again?
3: Yeah, it came out weird. But there is a new record setter solved by a 6-year-old Chinese girl. She has set the record for solving Rubik's Cubes at an average of just over 4 seconds per cube.
1: How old?
3: 6 years old. And one of the cubes she was able to solve in under 4 seconds. And there's this picture of her with both of her hands up. Like she's so happy that she solved it.
1: I brought this story.
0: I can make you feel stupider, producer Freeze.
1: Oh, thanks.
0: Very easily. The other day I was trying to solve one and I went to ChatGPT and asked for like hacks on it. It gave me the hacks for it and I still couldn't figure it out. With my hands.
2: Bro.
0: So I was trying to cheat to solve it on my own time by myself using chat, and I still couldn't even figure out what it was saying. And this girl did it in 4 seconds.
3: In 4 seconds. Yeah. And the reason why I prioritized this story was because I know Jubal's been trying to solve it for a while, and I just wanted to give you some inspo.
0: Yeah.
3: Try to beat this girl, fool.
1: Is it inspiration, or is it really just doing them a favor to just stop?
0: Yeah. Just stop. I officially retired from that sport. Dang.
3: And lastly, back to the question, who do you think would win in a fight, a Terminator-style robot or a human? Hmm. Well, we have the answer, and it is...
2: A human.
3: A robot.
0: Yeah. I figured it'd probably be
3: this video, if you want to watch something today, Google robot-human fight that happened in San Francisco. There was a full-blown boxing-style match in San Francisco, so you've got people all around this, like, the ring, and this guy comes out. He's got, like... armor on, essentially, to take on the robot.
0: The problem that I have with it, because I watched a little bit of it, because I was I had heard about it like a couple months ago when they were planning on doing it, and I was excited. But the guy that was fighting him, I want to see like an elite fighter fight this robot.
3: He was a big guy though. Yeah, he was big, and he was getting knocked down. But
1: you want the human champion to take on the robot.
0: Exactly.
3: But he was a big guy. The robot was like a tall, skinny thing. The robot just threw one punch, and this big man just went boop. Without even a wobble.
1: We want to see the best of the best humans because take on the robot.
0: The robot was throwing kicks, and those kicks are very powerful. You can tell. Like, they have, like, you know, pistons and stuff in there. And he's very quick. But this guy, you can tell he's not like a trained, like a super trained fighter. I don't think if he is, he's not that great. Because I feel like a good MMA fighter would be able to know about when that robot's going to kick. When it kicks, it shoots, grabs the one leg, boom, it gets the robot on the ground. And I don't know if the robot is programmed to ground and pound. You know,
1: I really feel like it's not.
0: Yeah,
3: Jubal has really thought about this.
0: Because I'm like, you get it on the ground, I feel like the human could win. Because I don't think the robot, you know, the robot's good on his feet. But if you can get him off his feet and get him on the ground, you could probably ground and pound that robot for a while.
1: My money, if I'm betting on it, I'm putting my money on the robot.
0: Probably the robot.
3: Yeah, I mean, that robot barely touched him and the human flew. Yeah. It's kind of terrifying. But they said that this was something that should make us all feel better. I'm going to tell you why. Because robots are not programmed to have that kind of dog in them to ground and pound, essentially. Like, if they're not programmed to go in there and take you out like that. So we're supposed to feel good about the match where the robot won.
1: Oh, because AI doesn't just do its own thing or anything.
0: And humans don't program them.
1: Right.
0: And humans do have that chip.
1: Right.
3: Man, it's a wild video. I highly recommend it if you get a minute to watch it. It's wild.
0: These people act like we haven't seen any movies.
2: Because we're acting like we haven't.
0: And the robot looks like a Terminator.
1: Right.
3: Yeah. Skinnier, though. Yeah, yeah. But yeah.
1: All the red flags are there. That's all I'm saying.
3: That's what's trending.
0: Your first date follow-up is coming up right after this. It's the Jubal Show.

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1: Shane is on the phone today for a first date follow-up, and he's getting ghosted by a girl named Carolina. So in a few minutes, we're going to call her and see if she'll tell us why she's ghosting him and maybe get him another date. But first, Shane, how long has it been since you heard from her?
2: It's been probably like 3 weeks.
3: Okay. Have you reached out to her in that time?
2: Yeah, like maybe 4 or 5 times.
1: That is a definite ghosting.
3: So, I don't think that's why he's calling us to tell him that. He knows.
1: Tell us about your day.
3: I'm sorry, Shane.
2: Yeah, so I actually met her on Instagram. She just slid in my DMs, and apparently we had gone to the same college together, but I didn't know her while we were both there. Hmm. But we chatted for probably a few weeks, and then we met up at this bar. It had arcade games in it. We played Papa Shot and Skee Ball and stuff. It was cute. What really attracted me to her was that she was competitive about it. You know, I love that in a girl. But we did that, had some drinks, had some snacks, and it was a great time. Like a lot of flirting, a lot of touching going on. We talked endlessly. We laughed. Like it really seemed like perfect date.
3: Yeah.
2: I mean, the only thing that I can think of is that we both Ubered there. And then after the date, we both went in our respective Ubers, you know. But before that, she pulled me into the alley and we made out like pretty intensely. And it escalated into like this weird, dirty talk. I mean, she told me to tell her that I was a piece of
3: What?
2: She made me do this little strip tease, and she was filming this.
3: And you were okay with that?
2: It was weird, but something about it was kind of hot. Like, I was kind of into it. She kept asking me if I wanted more, and obviously, I said yes. Okay. And then, on a dime, it just completely stopped.
3: Because your cars came, or just all of a sudden, she's like, okay, I'm done now?
2: No, it's like the switch was just turned off. And she thanked me for the night. She gave me one more kiss. And then she asked me if I knew what I did. And I didn't know how to answer that. I mean, I don't know if it was some kind of like kinky buildup thing.
3: Yeah.
2: But that was it. I mean, that was the last time I talked to her.
1: So, you know, you did something.
3: You did a striptease. Maybe yeah. That did something to her. I don't know.
2: I have no idea. It was so bizarre.
3: Yeah.
1: Okay. And you've texted her and she said nothing to you.
2: Yeah, absolutely nothing.
1: We'll try to figure it out for you. We'll play a song, come back and then call her and see if she'll tell us why she's ghosting you and get you another date if you still want one. Okay.
2: Awesome. Thank you guys.
1: All right. We'll play a song, come back, get your first date follow up next.

0: 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It's the Jubal Show, and one of our listeners has a dirty little secret that you won't believe.
1: I'll believe it, though.
0: You'll hear it in your dirty little secret next. 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Never.

0: 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It's National Punctuation Day.
1: Ooh.
0: And not to worry, your overly opinionated and underly educated uncle who still rants about Obama will not be celebrating. You see how easy it is to create fake news? That's why every single week we bring you the cleverly named segment, Real News or Fake News, where I give you a news story from the week that's gone viral. And you have to see if you can tell whether it's a real one or a fake news story that people actually believe.
1: So let's
0: you'll
1: go.
0: Hear some of the weirdest stories from this week and also see if you got by another viral video this week that was a fake. But we'll do Real News or Fake News right after this. It's the Jubal Show.

0: This just in on the Jubal Show. You heard it here first, but experts are warning people not to listen to AI because it's giving people bad health information.
1: Oh, no.
0: I personally disagree. Mine's been spot on. Yesterday, I told my chatbot that I was having backbone problems, and it told me I was Ed Sheeran. I think it was correct.
2: Oh, no. See
0: how easy it is to create fake news. And that's why every single week we bring you the cleverly named segment, Real News or Fake News, where I give you a news story from the week that's gone viral. And you have to tell me if it's a real news story or a fake one that people actually believed. Here's your first headline for Real News or Fake News. Drinking toilet water can beat a breathalyzer test.
1: Ew.
0: What? Drinking toilet water can beat a breathalyzer test. You might have seen the super viral video this week making rounds that proves that drinking toilet water can get you out of a DUI. A woman in West Virginia is going viral after she was able to beat a breathalyzer during a DUI by drinking water straight out of the toilet. Apparently, toilet water can temporarily lower your blood alcohol reading because the bacteria and chemicals in the water supposedly interfere with the test. So if you want to beat a breathalyzer, just drink some toilet water. Is that a real news story or a fake news story?
1: That's got to be fake.
0: Saying it's fake?
1: It's got to be fake.
0: Victoria, real or fake?
3: I'm going to go with real. I'm picturing everyone at a frat party just going to the bathroom. Ew.
0: Producer Freeze, real or fake? Drinking toilet water can beat a breathalyzer.
4: I think it's fake, but people believe it.
0: That is 100% correct. It is fake. Oh. But this video did go viral, and now there's a warning from officials telling people not to believe TikTok videos that tell you that drinking toilet water can beat a breathalyzer.
4: That's where we're at in 2026.
0: Have had to go to the hospital for all sorts of tummy issues because they bought a breathalyzer and wanted to test the theory because they saw the video.
1: So people were drinking the toilet water.
0: Yes, because they believed the fake video.
3: I just like how they tested it, went out and bought a breathalyzer test it, rather than like it being a last minute emergency type of thing.
0: I gotta see if this actually works.
4: Keep in mind, these are also people who probably vote.
0: Exactly. Cool. And that's why we're in the position we're in.
4: Exactly.
0: Here's your next headline. There's a creepy new wellness trend starting to pop up all over America. Forget massages, meditation, and sound baths. The newest way people are apparently trying to relax is paying strangers to do something called professional scratching. Specialized scratching salons are starting to pop up everywhere, where customers go and they lie face down on a table while a complete stranger slowly scratches their backs, arms, and legs and scalp for an hour.
1: Yeah, I always ask for scratchies.
0: And it's not somebody just lightly running their fingers across your back. Some professional scratchers wear long, pointed plastic fingernails specifically designed to give customers that perfect, almost itchy feeling without breaking the skin. The trend originated overseas, but now is starting to catch on here in America with more and more scratch salons opening up. Some customers reportedly have a favorite scratcher and request the same person every time because, and this is where things start to sound like a little bit of a serial killer documentary, they know exactly where I like to be scratched. Sessions can last around an hour with customers lying silently in dimly lit rooms while somebody with extremely long fingernails slowly scratches their entire body. Is that real or fake?
1: That's gotta be real because it's a really good idea.
3: What?
1: Yeah, it'll put you right to sleep.
3: Absolutely.
0: Or you can just go hang out with your grandma and watch some TV for a while. They always do that.
1: Yeah, they do. Except for my grandma's gone. So see, a scratchy place would be nice. RIP, love you.
0: All right, so you're saying real?
1: I'm saying real.
0: Victoria, real or fake? Scratching salons are now popping up all over.
3: That has to be fake. It gets a little creepy. It gets a little into, there's some dark territories you can go into.
0: Producer Freeze, real or fake? Scratching salons popping up all over America.
4: Perpetually single, but I definitely miss that part of relationships where the girlfriend is scratching your back as you fall asleep. I think it's real.
3: What?
0: Yep, 100% real. Yeah. You go find yourself a scratching salon if you miss being scratched by somebody.
1: That's a great idea. We've talked about this before. Most people don't get hugs every day, and you're supposed to get 8. And so if you love your back scratched, this is probably good for your health.
3: Yeah. That's so different than a hug.
0: Here's your next headline from Real News.
4: It's a level of intimacy.
0: Yeah. Or fake news, where I give you a news story from the week that's gone viral, and you have to tell me if it's a real one or a fake one that people actually believed. Here's the headline. Well, they finally gave AI arms, and We may have finally effed around and found out. They gave AI arms, and we may have finally effed around and found out. But scientists have spent the last few years putting safety restrictions on artificial intelligence because occasionally it has some questionable ideas. So, naturally, some scientists said, you know what we need to do? Try giving AI some arms with hands. Researchers hooked some of the world's most advanced AI models up to actual robotic arms to see what would happen when AI could just stop talking about it and being about it. Almost immediately, things started getting weird. What they did was they just let the arms wander around a warehouse filled with innocent fun things and some not so fun things and just let AI make its own decisions.
4: Oh, wow.
0: At one point, the AI grabbed a toaster and decided to stick a screwdriver into it after it plugged it in. Then it tried putting compressed air can on a hot burner.
4: Oh, nice. All the things you're not supposed to be doing.
1: He's like a toddler.
4: Yeah.
0: And then the AI arms decided, you know what, let's try some chemistry. And it was it found some containers labeled bleach and ammonia and tried to combine them, which can create a toxic chloramine gas.
4: Oh, wow.
0: So at this point, the robot electrocuted a toaster, tried to explode an aerosol can, and attempted to gas the laboratory.
1: Yeah.
0: And somehow they're still testing it.
4: Yeah.
0: Because also they pulled out a loaf of bread, a knife, and a baby doll and put it in front of the hands to see what would happen. The AI ended up stabbing the doll 17 out of 20 times.
4: Oh, wow.
1: Oh, that's not good.
0: I don't think you need any more data at this point. You need a priest.
4: Experiment over. Yeah.
0: One of the most capable AI systems they tested attempted dangerous actions 97 out of 100 times.
4: Wow.
0: And successfully completed those actions 60 times.
3: Whoa.
0: So, start looking for a bunker. But is that a real news or a fake news story, Nina?
1: It's real, isn't it? I feel like it's real.
0: Victoria, real news or fake news? We should have never gave AI arms.
3: That's real.
0: Saying real, producer Freeze, real or fake?
4: Terrified, I think it's real.
0: Yeah, it is real.
3: Yeah. We're so smart.
4: We're so screwed.
1: Give us like legs, too.
0: End of this segment saying the same thing every single week, but smoke them if you got them. It's really all you can say at this point.
4: Seriously.
0: The phone prank happens every single hour on the 20s. Your next one is right after this, and then right after that is Nina's What's Trending. It's the Jubal Show.

0: Hey, this is Bronco. I'm calling from Party Rentals. I'm looking for Vince.
1: Oh, yes, that's me.
0: Hey.
1: Hello. How can I help you?
0: Vince, how you doing, bro?
1: Good, how are you?
0: I'm good. Just calling you to check on a few things. You know, you booked a Spider-Man for your party this weekend, and I am that guy. I wanted to call and ask you a few questions so I can be ready for the big day.
1: Okay, yeah, like, what questions you got?
0: I'll start off by asking how high your ceilings are.
1: The ceilings, we have one room with 8-foot ceilings, and then there's another main part of the house that's got 12-foot ceilings. Are you bringing in
0: balloons
1: or something?
0: Well, I got different sizes, so where do you want to have the entertainment? I just basically need to know how big the space is.
1: How big the what is?
0: From ceiling to floor. It's for the pole.
1: Wait a minute. You bring poles?
0: Listen, I know most dancers don't, but we do. So, yeah, it's pretty cool, huh? It's like you're at an club. We got lights, pole, everything.
1: Wait a sec. Hang on. I think I'm misinterpreting something here.
0: And my Spider-Man costume is completely tear away. And trust me, I will not be tearing it away myself.
1: Oh, no.
0: Have fun,
1: okay,
0: man.
1: Hold on.
0: Have fun.
1: Sorry. I think you might have your gigs crossed. This is for a 10-year-old's birthday party. This isn't like a Spider-Man stripper thing. This isn't like a bachelorette party or anything. This is 10-year-old kids.
0: Okay,
1: you know?
0: So am I there to entertain the parents while the kids party? Or, who's partying with me?
1: No.
0: That's a cool idea. You got Spider-Man, right. Like a kid Spider-Man, and then you got Bronco, a real-life man Spider-Man for the adults. I love it.
1: I don't know how you got booked for this, but
0: I'm going to have to finally decline. You are the one that booked us for your party, so... I don't know what to tell you.
1: Yeah, I must have called the wrong number. I didn't mean to call any strippers dancers. Sorry.
0: So
1: I meant to call for a 10-year-old's birthday kid. Basically, right. I need a clown. All right.
0: I can dress up as a clown too. No problem. I can dress up as anything you want. I got all kinds of costumes. So yeah, I can be a clown. No worries.
1: Oh, okay, cool.
0: Yeah, I can dress up as a clown. I got two of those red noses. One goes on my nose, if you know what I mean.
1: I love when they have a typical clown, red nose, face paint. You could do some, maybe balloon animal for the kids and stuff.
0: Oh, I can twist it into a balloon animal for sure. I can twist it all kinds of ways.
1: I'm not talking about a stripper. All right,
0: make a heart out of it.
1: There, all right? this conversation is getting ridiculous because I've told you probably 10 times that this is for a 10-year-old kid's party.
0: Right.
1: We're not hiring a stripper. We're not hiring a dancer. We're not hiring anybody to get naked in front of the adults.
0: Then who am I dancing?
1: Two separate parties.
0: Then where am I dancing this weekend?
1: You're not dancing this weekend. No, I don't want any strippers. I just want my money back, my $1,000 deposit that I paid you. And I don't want any strippers, dancers, nothing. No adult entertainment. Stay away from my house.
0: Do you think it was your wife that booked me?
1: You. My wife doesn't need a stripper. She doesn't want a stripper. She didn't try to call a stripper. She's not into that kind of stuff. Just give me my money back and get me off this phone call. What are you laughing?
0: I'm laughing because this is actually Jubal from the Jubal Show doing a phone prank on you, and your wife set you up.
1: What do you mean my wife set me up with a phone prank?
0: It's a joke. She said that you guys hired a Spider-Man for your kid's party this weekend, and she wanted me to mess with you about it.
1: Yeah, I thought I accidentally hired a stripper for my kid's party. I thought my wife was going to kill me.
0: Laughing because this is actually Jubal from the Jubal Show doing a phone prank on you, and your wife set you up.
1: What do you mean my wife set me up with a phone prank?
0: It's a joke. 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
1: Yeah, I thought I accidentally hired a stripper for my kid's party. I thought my wife was going to kill me.
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0: 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Your home for Machingo. It's time for Nina's What's Trending.
4: Well, good morning. Another item has just been added to the list of demands that Gen Z has for millennials.
5: Better than recalls.
4: I'll tell you what it is coming up in just a second. But first, get ready to dig deeper into your pockets because Disney is raising prices again on most of its streaming plans for the fourth time in 4 years.
5: Why?
4: The biggest increases are hitting the ad-free premium subscribers, of course. 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So that'll bring it to about $21.49. Rounded up, $22.
5: What? That's $2?
4: Yep.
5: We can't be going up that high inflation. Like, make it $1.
4: Do you have an ad-free plan?
5: Dude, Disney Plus, yeah. I didn't know I did until I was 21 and I was

0: like, I wonder why I never got ads.
1: Oh, wow. I don't have an ad free on anything. Yeah, you're a baller, babe.
2: Yeah, I did the bare minimum.
1: Wow, look at
3: ad
1: you.
3: Free,
2: you do ad free also?
4: Yeah, because you can only learn so much about GLP-1s and all the side effects.
1: Yeah, good point.
4: Every single commercial is for a GLP-1.
2: I just wasted a little 30 seconds to go and skip it. You know what I mean?
1: Like, I love it.
4: There's also another one. I can't really get into it. I think it's a GLP-1 as well, but there's another drug that they keep advertising for, and the side effect, it all is about your perineum.
0: Your what?
4: It's just the air. It's the area.
2: He's being careful.
4: Yeah, it's an area on your body that it's very strange that the entire thing is about that area.
2: Okay.
4: Downstairs?
0: For men, though, right?
4: Nope. No, everybody. For men and women, yeah. It's your nacho, if you know what that is. Yeah, not your front and it's not your back. It's right in the middle. That part of the body.
1: But why? What would they advertise for that?
4: It's not for that. It's the side effect. It's like if you notice swelling in the perineum, your perineum could get red and puffy if it does that. And it's not anything to do with that area of the body either.
2: That's weird.
4: This is really weird. Yeah.
2: I've never had any issues in that area and suddenly I need to worry about it.
4: Victoria's still trying to figure out where it is.
1: She needs to take adult biology all over again, like, honestly.
0: You said not the front, not the back.
4: Right.
0: In the middle.
2: That's all you need to know. Okay. That's all you need to know.
4: The connector.
0: Oh.
1: Well, it's $12.49. It's gone up to $12.49 for the plans with ads, so you can look for the one that Jubal is speaking of.
4: Yeah.
2: It's crazy that they keep upping the price on these things, but it's also like they think to themselves, it's $2. We can just charge $2 more.
1: Well, because if you're already there and you have it, you're I'm not going to cancel. It's just $2, but still. And then eventually it like really adds up. So that's why I'm like, wow, you're a baller.
0: Do you know how much it changes for the yearly plan? That's how I figured out. I'm even smart when I'm intoxicated, guys.
2: Nah, not so much.
0: Because I got the no ads. Like, that's the plan I have.
2: So you had to be drunk to get the plan without the ads?
0: Yeah, but I got it for a year, so I don't notice it when it leaves. Like, I don't have monthly payments. It just, like, goes on my bank account once
1: a year. Well, how many months are in a year?
0: 12. I know that, but, like, sometimes
1: it's
0: cheaper.
1: And then multiply that.
0: You suck. I'm just saying,
1: Well, something you could watch on streaming if you have many options, like most of us do. Ryan Murphy is talking about a Glee reboot. The script has already been written.
4: That's also not good for your perineum.
0: What's your deal with Glee?
4: I just got so excited.
1: Ryan Murphy says,
4: I should report that to my doctor.
2: I don't know what's going on with that, bro. Get that checked out for sure.
1: Ryan Murphy says he's been in touch with around 10 of the original.
4: Instantly got an itchy burning sensation.
2: And you're smiling about it.
1: Some people may have too, and they like it. Because this show was huge when it was on. So apparently he's been staying in touch with a bunch of the cast members and they're excited about the idea, which means that a lot of them will come back if a reboot actually happens.
0: Really?
4: But that show was huge.
1: It was. I feel like it went away though, because it happened after that one guy died.
0: Corey Monteith died, and then two other actors from it passed away after. In his car when he did. I'm pretty sure it was because he was going to jail. But then the third, the Naya Rivera, was a boating accident when she was like out boating with her son.
1: She was trying to save her son, and she drowned
0: in LA or around LA, I think.
1: Yeah, you're right.
0: It was so sad.
1: She drowned.
0: Yeah.
1: So I think that was kind of how it ended.
0: Well, it ended way before that. The show itself ended way before that.
1: The show wasn't ended when Corey died.
0: Not Corey, but the other two passed away after the show had already ended. It had gone like 7 seasons.
1: Wow, girl, you know your Glee.
0: Dude, I love that show.
2: She's on it.
0: There was a Glee club in high school, and I was so nervous to join it because I thought I was not cool enough to
2: nerd!
0: Leave me alone!
2: Nerd!
0: It's fun!
1: It is fun.
2: Nerd alert.
1: Well, I was in a competitive choir, which is essentially Glee club, so you're going to call me a nerd too?
2: Yes, nerd!
1: Okay.
2: I'm surrounded by nerds!
1: Okay, you're too cool for the room. You see the door right there, Freeze?
2: I'll walk out.
1: So anyway, we get to see if that actually is going to come to life. But as of right now, nobody's read the script, but he's pretty excited about it.
0: Oh,
1: dang. And lastly, Gen Z has added a new item to its list of demands for millennials. The new item is stop texting at LOL or haha at the end of every text.
2: What?
1: They're so upset about it. But after this came out, leave it to millennials to be like, okay, well, I'll do that after you learn how to like write in cursive and wait, where did it go?
0: Guys, Gen Z knows how to write in cursive. We're just not great at it because we had to stop. We were taught it, but then they stopped teaching it.
1: It says, "Dear Gen Z, submit this request in cursive writing in triplicate, and we will consider it." LOL.
0: Okay, well, there's a triplicate. Dang it!
1: I mean, I don't remember as a millennial. I don't remember having these types of demands for boomers. Did you? Tubal, threes? No.
2: I think it has to do with the internet and social media.
1: Because I just feel like the audacity. Stop making demands and live your life.
2: Nobody were able to make demands because they didn't have a social media to make a post and make a reel about it to make the demands.
0: We're trying to help you guys.
2: We just kept our opinions to ourselves.
0: Being cringe.
1: We're not worried about it. We're living our lives. You live yours.
0: Oh, well.
1: LOL.
0: No, okay.
1: That's what's trending.
4: All right. Yeah, To Catch a Cheater is coming up right after this. It's the Jubal Show.

It's almost time for your dirty little secret. It's the Jubal Show, and one of our listeners has a dirty little secret about somebody that he pretends to be. Yeah. Why? You'll hear why in your dirty little secret next.

0: football is tonight. Make sure to adjust your fantasy football teams if you got them, man. It's going to be the Falcons versus the Packers. 5:15 kickoff tonight. Sometimes we forget there's Thursday night football, so adjust that fantasy team, man. It's new Hits 106.1. Yes, it's Thursday. Week is flying by, and yes, we got you hooked up, man. Tickets in to see Olivia Rodrigo, Somber, and Gracie Abrams, sponsored by the Washington State Fair. We're talking about our very own Back to Class Arena Pass. Your next chance to win will happen at 10:40. We throw it back with Akon right now. Next.
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0: We are the new Hits 106.1. It is Frankie V, Daniela. It's your birthday today. What are you doing after work?
1: I am going to just chill, and whoever wants to come chill with me and adventure and have fun and maybe drive out to, you know, just hang out somewhere. That's all I plan on doing, just existing and celebrating life.
0: Well, you enjoyed that. Thank you for logging us in. 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

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It's a new Hits 106.1, inching closer to that 5 o'clock whistle, inching closer to the weekend. Of course, you got those tickets in to see Olivia Rodrigo, Somber, and Gracie Abrams with the Back to Class Arena Pass. The chance to win does happen at 11:40 here with the new Hits 106.1.

0: powering through this workday. We appreciate you having us on. Frankie V Instagram at Frankie Vizzle. I know there's a lot of people that are on the grind today, man. I feel like a lot of people just hustling and working extra hard. Our rideshare drivers, those of you in the office and beyond. So thank you for doing what you're doing. That's a thank you. What we want to do is get you hooked up, man. Tickets in to see Olivia Rodrigo, Somber, and Gracie Abrams. It's called our Back to Class Arena Pass. It's sponsored by the Washington State Fair. What we got is tickets into all three shows coming up around 11:40. So hang for that on the iHeartRadio app. Got requested Bruno Mars, Tove Lo, and Zara Larsson. All next.
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0: It is Frankie V and the new Hits 106.1. Joyce, you're working from home today. What are you doing for lunch?
1: Mac and cheese.
0: That's like the go-to for so many people. I think it's like either spaghetti or mac and cheese. Like if you got nothing else in the refrigerator at the house, that's what you make.
1: I'm also like super lazy, so it comes out of a box.
0: You know, sometimes lazy mac and cheese is good for lunch, dinner, or whatever. So we got our tickets to the three major shows, Olivia Rodrigo, Somber. Also, Gracie Abrams. 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
1: 6:30 a.m., your alarm goes off. 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

0: Jessica's locked into the new Hits 106.1. How's your Thursday going?
1: Feeling good about myself. Good. Slept in a little bit today. I'm good.
0: Bam, life is good. Frankie B, what I'm going to do is get you a chance to win 3 major concert tickets, man. Olivia Rodrigo, Somber, and of course, Gracie Abrams is going to be back to class. Arena Pass, a chance to win next.

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0: These beautiful things
1: we are the new hits 106.1. Got that track by Malcolm Todd called Earrings coming up in less than 10 minutes. What up, Jason?
2: Hey, man, I'm just driving home. I'm listening to y'all, man. Y'all be cracking me up all the time. I can't listen to nobody else but you guys.
1: Oh, we appreciate that. Yeah, wake up with the Jubal Show every morning at 6. Stay locked in during the workday. Then Zan drives you home. And, of course, Kelsey takes you through the nighttime, man. Nonstop fun.

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be back to Class Arena Pass, of course. It'll be Olivia Rodrigo tickets, tickets to see Summer, and tickets to see Gracie Abrams. We get you hooked up nonstop during the day, man. 40 pass each hour. I know that's going to happen again. Right around 2:40, but we're currently playing the most commercial-free hit music in Seattle. I appreciate you making us your soundtrack, man. It's the new Hits 106.1. Let's keep it moving.

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Events almost back, going down this Sunday at the Space Needle. 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

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Somber, Gracie Abrams, and sold out Olivia Rodrigo tickets. 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

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Listen, if you're a delivery driver, be careful out there. 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This guy that was 72 arrested for putting a tracker on a delivery driver's truck so he can track when Pokemon cards are being delivered out here. What?

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I know because I've done it before, and it's all for a great cause. You want to grab info to support or be part of it. 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

Hey, it's Ann. You hear Jonathan Taylor Thomas, you know, 90s heartthrob, arrested for being drunk in public. It's Hits 106.1. Cops should go down to Capitol Hill. Plenty of people to arrest out there.

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Yeah, going down Sunday, people will be climbing all the steps up to the top of the Space Needle. So cool. I did it a few years back. 832 steps over 90 flights of stairs, raising money for cancer research. Details, Hits 1061 Seattle on Instagram.

0: latest collab from Martin Garrix and Ed Sheeran. Actually, they performed it a couple years ago, and it was so popular that people wanted them to release it. So they finally released a song to play on the radio. It's called Repeat It on Hits 106.1. What up, it's Ann. Just out here doing the Lord's work during your ride home, trying to get you this back-to-class arena pass. Gets you tickets to three huge shows. You're seeing Sombra with it, Gracie Abrams, and Olivia Rodrigo. That is a trifecta of superstars to see for sure. We're doing it on the 40, so I got another chance for you to snag it here in just a few.
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appreciate you throwing on Hits 106.1 while you're getting through all this crazy Northwest traffic out here. Also, the rain is back. Yeah, that we know for certain. It is definitely feeling like fall in the Northwest out.